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3: Yes, yes, yes. We are into the third and final hour of our program, Sangeet Ki Awaaz, the voice of music. I am Samaru, entertaining you with the best of Bollywood music, more or less classic Bollywood today. This hour, we are going to reveal our movie. We have a couple classic songs, and we're going to reveal our movie for this week. Plus, we have some classics afterwards in the final song set, and we have a couple devotional songs to close off. So lots to come for you within this hour. So we're going to start off this hour with the melodious voice of Anuradha We're going to continue with Lata Mangeshkar and the song Kis Liye Main Pyar Kiya, and this is from the movie, where it going again, boy? The Singing Trouble. Right, this one is from the 1970 movie, The Train, the voice of Lata Mangeshkar, and the song is Kis Liye Main Pyar Kiya. Let's enjoy Lata Mangeshkar.

We're going to continue with one from the 1971 movie Tere Mere Sapne. This one is done by Asha Bhosle and the song is Kur Kur Ur Chala. Let's enjoy the voice of Asha Bhosle from Mere Sapna.

that's Ur Chara by Asha Bose. I'm going to give a little preview of the three songs now before I reveal the movie. And the first one is done by Anuradha Sriram, Sujata Mohan, A.R. Rahman, and Suna Nigam. And the song is Ishq Bina Karna Marna.

The next one is done by Asha Bhosle, Aditya Narayan, and Richa Sharma. The song is Kahina Aag Lage Laag Jaye. Kahina Aag Lage Laag Jaye. Let's listen to Asha Bhosle, Aditya Narayan.

And the next one is done by Supinder Singh, Alka Yagnik, and the song is Ram Jogi. Here is Supinder Singh and Alka Yagnik with Ram Jogi.

0: Yes, and these are songs from the 99 blockbuster movie Tal. Tal simply mean rhythm. So Tal, I have a little synopsis here, plus a movie movie trailer to play for you. Plus we have one more song, the title track from that movie. This movie actually have a title track, a track with the name of the movie in its title. So we're going to have the synopsis, then we're going to have the trailer, then we're going to have the title track. So the movie is Tal, which means rhythm, from the year 1999. Here is the synopsis, etc.
1: Tal, trans. Rhythm is a 1999 Indian Hindi language musical romantic drama film. On a sightseeing road trip of India, a man falls for the daughter of a singer. In time, she falls for him too. Her dad approves of the man, so both go to Bombay to meet his family. On their arrival, they are shunned and treated as second-class citizens. This lasts throughout the day, with the treatment getting worse at every point. 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Running time 181 minutes. Cast: Aishwarya Rai as Manasi Shankar Manhuj, Manav and Vikrant's love interest. Akshay Khanna as Manav Kumar Mehta, Mansi's love interest. Anil Kapoor as Vikrant Kapoor, Mansi's manager and later fiancé. 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Bobby Darling as dress designer Navendra Khanna. Asha Bachani as Dolly Briya Mohan Mehta. Sunil Nagar as police commissioner. Anita Hassanandani in the song Ishq Bina. Subhash Ghai as Man with Waka Man at Market cameo appearance. Plot summary. Manav Akshay Khanna comes to visit India with his wealthy father Agamohan Mehta Amarish Puri, his aunt and uncle, and his father's employees. In Amba he meets Manasi Aishwarya Rai, the beautiful daughter of a spiritual singer named Thara Babu Alok Nath. Their families meet, and Agamohan and Thara Babu become acquainted and friendly toward each other. Manav and Manasi fall in love, but when Agamohan learns of this he packs the family up and moves them to their house in Mumbai, with the excuse that Manasi and her father are of low social status. However, he is nice to Thara Babu's face and invites him to come and stay with him and Mumbai if he, Thara Babu, ever happens to be traveling there. Manasi is distressed by Manav's departure, but he assures her that he will not abandon her and that everything will be fine. She gives Manav his scarf which she modified, making it say Manavsi, a mixture of their names. When Thara Babu learns of Manav and Mansi's affair, he is at first angry but soon agrees to travel to Mumbai to visit his younger sister Prabha and to meet Manav's family. Instead, they are insulted by Jagmohan's sister-in-law, brother, and the employees and endure hostile treatment. They are forced to sit and wait outside for 9 hours before being invited into the house. When Agamohan finally arrives at the scene, he too insults Thara Babu, which results in Thara Babu slapping him across the face. Manav also arrives, and he rudely reprimands Thara Babu as well. Meanwhile, Manasi, after witnessing Manav shout at her father, makes it clear to Manav that she wants nothing to do with him anymore. She and her father then leave the Mehta household deeply hurt. Manasi soon meets Vikrant Kapoor Anil Kapoor, a successful and famous music producer slash director, who happens to be a fan of Thara Babu's work. With the encouragement of Prabha, she arranges a 3-year contract with Vikrant, and Manasi performs dance numbers and remixes of Thara Babu's songs, as well as some of Vikrant's productions. She wins awards and becomes a sensation in India. In the meantime, Vikrant starts to fall in love with Manasi. Matters are further complicated when Manav arrives to apologize to Manasi for what he and his family did, as she rejects him out of grief for how he treated her father. However, he tells her that he knows she still loves him, and that he will wait for her. Vikrant learns of what happened between Manav and Manasi, but he chooses to ignore it. He has a few encounters with Manav but takes them lightly. Vikrant proposes to Manasi soon afterwards, and her father and aunt encourage her to accept it, with the hope that it will help her forget Manav. She accepts the proposal even though she is not in love with Vikrant. After winning an international MTV award in Canada, she comes back to India to prepare for the marriage. In the meantime, Agamohan and Thara Babu patch things up after Agamohan realizes his mistake. On the day of the marriage, Manav arrives and tells Manasi that by marrying Vikrant, when she loves Manav, she is deceiving both him and her, and that marriage is not a contract but a union of two souls. He reminds her that he loves her and will never stop waiting for her. Agamohan.
2: अगर मेरे दिल में ईश्वर है, सच्चाई है, अगर मेरा प्यार सच्चा है, तो मैं क्या? आप खुद मानसी को इस घर में लेके आएंगे।

Yes, that was a synopsis on the movie trailer from the 1999 movie Tal, which means rhythm. We're going to have the feature soundtrack, which is done by Alka Yagnik, Udit Narayan, Supinder Singh, and the song is Tal Se Tal Mila. So let's enjoy the title song from the movie Tal, Tal Se Tal Mila by Udit Narayan, Alka Yagnik, and Supinder Singh.

0: 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The number to call for more information and cost, 804-222-3636. 804-222-3636. 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
1: Yes, I am Samaru, entertaining you with a Bollywood music, classic Bollywood music, more or less, on the program, Sangeet Ki Awaaz, the voice of music. We're going to start off our final song set with a classic, one of my favorites, and this is done by Manna Day, and the song is Tere Naina Talash Karne, Tere Naina Talash Karne, and this is from the 1969 movie Talash. Here's Manna Day.

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We're going to continue from the year 1971. The movie Say They Made It Sapne. This one is done by Kishore Kumar, Lata Mangeshkar, and the song is Hey Mai Kasam Ni. Hey Mai Kasam Ni. Let's enjoy Kishore Kumar and Lata Mangeshkar.

Yes, from the 1971 movie Tere Mere Sapne. We're going to continue now with the voice of Alka Yagnik and Manhar Udas with the song Gali Gali Me, Manhar Udas and Alka Yagnik. This one is from the year 1989 and the movie Tridev. Let's enjoy Alka Yagnik and Manhar Udas. Gali Gali Me.

Yes, that one was from the 1989 movie. It's Sri Dev, the voice of Alka Yagnik and Manhar Udas. So that's it for me for today for the program Sangeet Ki Awaaz. Hope you guys enjoy it. Thank you so very much for logging in and listening. It makes my evening to be entertaining you all with the best of Bollywood classic movie. My two songs for closing. The first one is by Anoop Jalota, Prabhu Mil Jayenge. That's by Anoop Jalota. And then we have one by Vandana Singh, and the song is Prabhu Sang Lagan Lagi. Prabhu Sang Lagan Lagi, Prabhu Vandan. Prabhu Sang Lagai, Prabhu Vandan. That's by Vandana Singh. So that's it for me for today. Until we meet tomorrow, we'll have your musical vibes. Wednesday will be reggae night. Thursday is Chutney Soca Mix. Friday is Disco Premi. And Saturday will be a Disco Premi. Saturday will be the Bollywood Mix. So we got lots to look forward for this week. We only started today. So until tomorrow, to each and every one of you, again, many, many thanks for logging in and listening. And I hope you had enjoyed the program. So until we meet tomorrow, to each and every one of you, love, peace, blessings, and Sitaram. Stay safe.

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This is the Lisa London Show, Inside the Quiet Storm. She is I am she, Lisa London, that is me. And indeed, it will be my privilege and my pleasure to spend the next few hours with you playing the best in smooth R&B and classic Quiet Storm. Good evening, family, and welcome to another edition of the show. I trust that you all are well, healthy, and blessed. And you know, usually when I

good as it is, even that doesn't seem to ease the anxiety in my mind. And I apologize, but my mind is just all over the place. So tonight's show, it's got some old school and some new music and some songs. Well, I've not heard them since I've heard them, but it all goes together. And it's for me to sort it all out. You all just happen to be along for the ride, and I promise we haven't been on a ride like this in a minute. So indulge me, if you will, while I work through some things. And that means it also qualifies as a brown liquor moment. And tonight I'm going to do some drinking and some singing and loud singing and more drinking. And by the time this show is done, hopefully I'll have all this mess in my head sorted out. So you know how we do right about now. Time to run that hot bubble bath or shower. Slip into something a little more comfortable. Pour a glass of your favorite libation and just chill with me inside the quiet storm.

And, you know, that is where my head is at right about now. Whenever, wherever, whatever. Just to hell with it all. And for that, you know, I'll just say that love can be as easy as you make it while being harder than you ever want it to be. And I know that made no sense to you, but I get it. I get it. And see, this is where that calculus class that you took in high school and even college, this is where it kicks in. Because remember you used to say, when will I ever use this? Why do I need to learn this? And the answer is love. And no, it's not the 1738 talking. Just hear me out. It's this. The answer is love. And the fundamentals of calculus are change and accumulation. Good translation, just how much are you willing to take or accept before change happens, either by force or necessity? Man, I don't know about you, but that hit me like a ton of bricks. Who knew? Well, now you know. And while you all think about that, let's get back into the music, shall we? This is a classic jam from Rick James and Tina Marie with Fire and Desire. Inside the Quiet Storm.

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Remember how I used to do that? 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

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And I came a long way. And experience taught me one thing. 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

0: That song right there for one of the best movie soundtracks of the 90s. From the movie Waiting to Exhale, that was Shantae Moore with Way You. And baby, that song will always put me in the zone. And even though she's basically scatting through the entire song, the first thing she says is, forget a bidet, forget a bidet, shende undao. And my subliminal mind tells me to forget about whatever's on my mind and undo those negative thoughts and feelings. And when the music takes hold, your mind is free to leave. Free to leave the stress and the negativity, leave the anger and the bitterness, and leave the hatred and the jealousy and the envy and the pride and the pain. Just let the pain go. And certainly that wasn't the 1738 talking. That was love and all the things that come with it. It's not all sunshine and rainbows. Sometimes it's storms and turbulence. But what I know about weather is that once a storm is over, there is sunshine and blue skies and maybe even a rainbow. But first, you've got to weather the storm, baby. And what does this music have to do with any of that? Well, nothing really, but it just gives me a space to think and breathe and laugh and cry and embrace what love is and what love isn't. Although being a woman of a certain age, one would think that I knew this already, but I don't. And that's the beauty of love. We don't know all of the facets that there are and probably will never know. But part of life is discovering all of what love is, what it can be, and what it's not. Now, that right there, that may have been the 1738. And let's just call the brown liquor a conduit to thinking clearly. Or not. We'll see. We'll see. I've got a few more sips in the glass and a little more music in the show. And this is one of my favorite throwback jams from Kenneth Babyface Edmonds. It's called Lovers, Inside the Quiet Storm.
1: Hey, look, you're all nervous. Look at you, you're trembling. Look, we don't have to go through this. If you don't want to, it's cool. I understand, babe.
2: No. I want to.
1: Okay, but look, you gotta relax. I'll be gentle to you, baby. Because tonight, hey, it's a night for lovers.

They're only to hide my guilt and shame. 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While we were apart,

You know, for the longest time, I've given props to Tina Marie for being the baddest white woman on the planet because she gave us some real musical gems. But Snow Allegra, yeah, this young lady is coming hard for that title. And, you know, it's a new voice for a new generation, and I am here for it. Rounding out the show, just more music that I like, music that makes me feel better, and I hope it does the same for you.

as we proceed to give you more of what you need. 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

Baby, hold on to me. See, I'm a special kind. But you know, sometimes as special as that thing is, you gotta let it go. Because what is meant, you know, what is meant for you is for you. And the longer that you covet something that really is not meant to be yours, the harder it is to let go. And how does the adage go? If something is meant to be, it will come back to you. And if it doesn't come back to you, well, then it was meant for someone else. And that's not to say that you are not worthy, but that there is something greater. But if you keep holding on, your hands are closed, if your arms are closed, if your heart and your mind are closed, you'll never be open to receive your blessing. Hello, somebody. Just let that one sink in. Still more smooth R&B and classic Quiet Storm on deck. So keep it locked right here.

0: Well, that is my time for this evening, family. Thank you all so much for tuning in and spending a little quality time with me tonight. And if you were here at the top of the show, I told you there was no rhyme or reason, nor theme or thought behind the music in tonight's show. Just music that I know, music that makes me feel better and lets me clear my mind and lets me think. And think I did. And who knew there was a correlation between calculus and love songs? I'm sure one day I'll dive into that further, but I digress. And that I've reached the end of the show and my libation, you know, that was my 1738 on the rocks. There is something to be said for the Iceman.
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1: You know, acceptance is being received as adequate or suitable, normally to be admitted into a group or an organization. You know, so much time is spent trying to be accepted by others when you may not have even accepted yourself. You don't need the approval of others to validate who you are. Some people will never accept or like you because your spirit irritates the demons that dwell deep within them. You know, great spirits have always encountered violent opposition from mediocre minds. And I know that deep within you exists a greatness like the world has never known. Set it free and allow it to take flight. And at that point, you'll become the supreme creature that you were intended to be. Let's go ahead and start things off with a tune from Saul Benhaji, The Secret Garden, right here on Storm Warning, the quiet before the storm.

Saul Ben-Hadji, originally recorded by the maestro himself, Barry White. Several years ago, unfortunately, Barry is no longer with us. If you haven't already done so, it might be time to go ahead and phone that special friend and slip into something a little bit more comfortable than what you have. I've got lots of great music in store for you this evening, so just sit back, relax, and enjoy. Here's Brian McKnight, anytime, right here, on Storm Warning, the quiet before the storm.

This is Paula Latay, and you're listening to the sensual sounds of Tony Hall on Storm Warning, the quiet before the storm.

background music from Boney James entitled Seduction, and before that we got In the Mood with Gerald Albright. On deck, here's Cool and Clean with a tune entitled Dream, right here on Storm Warning, the quiet before the storm.

46 minutes inside our first hour of storm warning. You know, when you've become accustomed to the warmth of that special someone, it's hard to go a day without your sunshine. Music from Alexander O'Neill, and before that, it's been a long time from New Birth. Here's Steve Cole, Where the Night Begins, right here on Storm Warning. The quiet before the storm. Storm.

We've got about another 5 minutes left in this first hour of Storm Warning. If you just happen to join us, no worries. We've got lots of great music coming back on the other side. Here's music from Will Downing saying Sorry I, right here on Storm Warning. The quiet before the storm.

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1: Well, if you just happen to step in, you're into our second hour of Storm Morning. I'm Tony Hall, and you can catch me here each and every week, same time, same digital source. If you haven't already done so, it's time to go ahead and refill whatever it is that brings you comfort this evening. And if you haven't already done so, I think it's about time you phone a friend and tell them just to stop on by. Here's music from Jonathan Fritzen, right here on Storm Warning. The quiet before the storm. Storm. Storm.

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Or if you're unable to call that number, you can always hit me up on the email at stormwarninginfo@yahoo.com. Let's go ahead and keep this music thing going right here on Storm Warning. The quiet before the storm.

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You're listening to Storm Warning. I'm Tony Hall, and if you just happen to join us, no worries. We've got lots of great music still in store. Here's a lead singer from Earth, Wind, and Fire on his solo project. It's Philip Bailey and Children of the Ghetto. Right here on Storm Warning. The quiet before the storm. Storm. Storm.

turning back the hands of time to music from Enchantment, a tune entitled Forevermore. Before that, we heard from Kim and Promise to Love. Here's music from Mr. Peele Bryson. Can you stand the rain right here on Storm Warning? The quiet before the storm. Storm.

0: Tony Hall has issued a storm warning in the quiet before the storm.
1: Well, the storm clouds have truly started to gather, and it's about time for me to fade this thing to gray. 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My name is Tony Hall, and I hope you've enjoyed this evening together with Storm Warning, The Quiet Before the Storm. 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

The group Hiroshima starting our show with One Wish. June Kuramoto from Hiroshima. Tomorrow is turning 78. She was born in Japan. Good morning. I'm Steve, the radio jazz guy, here to play for you some of the best music in the world. We're going for 3 hours with this incredible music. Today, you will hear tracks from the new CD from guitarist and vocalist Steve Oliver titled Inner Fire. Plus, the Beatles' music is so fantastic that more jazz artists have covered their songs than any other band in history. And in the last hour of the show, you're going to hear at least the top 8 covered Beatles songs. To get in touch, my email address is smoothrequest@gmail.com. It's smoothrequest@gmail.com. In Smooth Jazz News, which you will hear each hour, here's just some of the stories I'm following this week. Keyboardist Ollie Silk is releasing a new album. Kansas City's 18th and Vine Jazz District has been revitalized. And I'll talk more about those Beatles songs that have been covered by jazz artists. Coming up on Friday, keyboardist Dave Grusin will be turning 92 years old. He was born in Littleton, Colorado. And as I look through the Dave Grusin songs, I just cannot resist, because this song, Mountain Dance, was my late wife's favorite jazz song. So here it is now as we celebrate Dave Grusin's birthday.

Well, meteorological summer started on June 1st, but this morning at about 3:42 our time, summer officially began. To celebrate that, here's Donna Tucker in Summertime.

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Your first update of Smooth Jazz News is straight ahead. To take us there, it's Randy Scott. And everything is everything.

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1: Smooth Jazz News is brought to you by Connie's Mexico Cafe. Congratulations to CC Garcia from Connie's, who has received the 2026 Wichita Business Journal Women's Award. 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And they say thank you for your love and support. 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
1: Keyboardist Ollie Silk has released a new CD titled As It Stands. He describes himself as a smooth jazz ambassador. He tours internationally, and he's been in places including Mozambique, Australia, Spain, Dubai, across the UK and the United States, just to mention some locations. He's also a regular on the Dave Codd's cruises. He has played with so many people, including Gerald Albright, Chuck Loeb, Boney James, Dave Koz, Pieces of a Dream, Huge Groove, Paul Brown, and Peter White. So far, Ollie Silk has released 7 albums on the Trippin' and Rhythm record label starting back in 2006. As It Stands, from Ollie Silk, available for streaming and download now from all of the major music platforms. And the Beatles broke up over 50 years ago, and their music continues to connect with smooth and contemporary jazz artists. Smooth jazz artists have spent decades putting their own spin on the Fab Four's catalog. In fact, the Beatles rank as the most covered band in music history. Some of their songs have inspired more reinterpretations than others. That list includes Yesterday, Eleanor Rigby, And I Love Her, Blackbird, and Michelle. And that is the update this time. Steve Bauer, the Jazz Man, on your Sunday Jazz Experience.
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The Sunday Jazz Experience with Duke Ellington and Caravan. Back in April 1966, Duke Ellington and his orchestra headlined a concert at the Cotillion Ballroom here in Wichita. Duke at that time was 67 years old, and one of the warm-up bands was Paul Revere and the Raiders. The previous night, Duke Ellington performed at the Wichita Country Club. Oh, those were the days when great jazz bands came to Wichita and played all over the place. I'm Steve the Jazz Man, and I want to get into one of the CDs I'm featuring today from guitarist Jack Jezero. Streisand on guitar. He's taking songs that Barbara Streisand made famous and doing them on his guitar. From that new album, this is Jack Jezero with The Way We Were.

We are listening to Jack Jezero, his new CD, Streisand on Guitar. He has been one of Nashville's most versatile musicians and record producers for over 30 years. He's appeared on many Grammy-winning recordings, as well as having many solo albums of his own. Some of the artists he has performed with includes Garth Brooks, Faith Hill, Bruce Springsteen, Carrie Underwood, Amy Grant, Vince Gill, Neil Diamond, The Beach Boys, and jazz keyboardist the late B.G. Adair. His new project is Streisand on Guitar. This album offers 12 tracks with him reimagining music made famous by Barbara Streisand. Of course, it's available online everywhere now for streaming and download from all of the major platforms. One more song now from Jack Jezero, the CD Streisand on Guitar. This is Memory.

I'm Steve, the Jazz Man. You're listening to the Sunday Jazz Experience. Coming up next hour, we'll get into this new CD from Steve Oliver titled Inner Fire. And last week, we featured music from the new CD from saxophonist Steve Cole titled Sleight of Hand. Here's the title track from that new release for you on your Sunday Jazz Experience.

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8: Well, the Great American Songbook is open, and I open it about this time every week, and we talk about Frank Sinatra and some of his friends during this part of the program. Frank Sinatra did pass away on May 14, 1998. Nancy Sinatra recalls that she and her siblings were disregarded and not given a chance to say goodbye to their father. Frank Sinatra left behind a remarkable legacy. He had a very special way of making people feel special, whether it was one person sitting next to him or he was on stage in front of thousands. It's Frank Sinatra now, and Someone to Light Up My Life on your Sunday Jazz Experience.

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0: The Sunday Jazz Experience with Michael Hirschman and Any Day Now. Good morning. I'm Steve the Jazz Man with you live every Sunday morning, 9 a.m. until 12 noon Central Time, with some of the best music in the world. 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Today I am featuring tracks this hour from the new CD from guitarist and vocalist Steve Oliver titled Inner Fire. It's his 14th solo project. He has several guests joining him to make the music, Peter White, Gerald Albright, and Will Donato to mention some. Lately, Steve has been quite busy touring as well.
1: It's been actually one of the biggest touring years I've ever had, and I haven't been home much, but I love it, and it's just been wonderful meeting the fans and making people happy with music.
0: This is the title track to the new CD. It's Inner Fire from Steve Oliver.

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1: I worked with some old colleagues that I haven't used in a long time and to play on it, and it was a joy to make. It was, about a year and a half, 2 years in the making. And I spend a lot of time on the craft of songwriting and the love I have for it in production, making the songs the

phone, he's playing bass. Because a lot of people don't know that he's such an amazing bass player. And so I called, you know, Gerald up. Gerald, I want you on my new album and to play bass. And he's like, oh. So he just killed it and sounds amazing. And then also there's a great drummer who I discovered on YouTube, actually, that is actually on a lot of, you know, the songs on this album. And his name is Jimmy Branley. And I saw him play with Lyle Mays from the Pat Metheny group. And I'm a huge Pat Metheny lover. And I love Lyle Mays' composing and his compositions. So I saw this young drummer, Jimmy Branley, in playing with Lyle Mays. And I have to get a hold of this guy. So I did. I didn't know him. And I reached out. And I got Jimmy Branley to play on this first song called Hookshot.

Jeff Ryan there, and Stay Till Tomorrow. I have an update of Smooth Jazz News straight ahead to take us there. The latest from Huge Groove, the title track to his new album coming out July 17th. This is The Phoenix on your Sunday Jazz Experience.

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1: Smooth Jazz News is brought to you by Connie's Mexico Cafe. Congratulations to CeCe Garcia from Connie's, who has received the 2026 Wichita Business Journal Women's Award. She is sharing this with her team at Connie's. Their dedication to serving Wichita for over 63 years is a legacy they are holding on to proudly. And they say thank you for your love and support. Connie's Mexico Cafe, open Monday through Saturday at 11 a.m. at 2227 North.

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1: 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And after nearly a year of construction, Kansas City officials, cultural leaders, business owners, and residents are celebrating the reopening of the new pedestrian mall in the historic 18th and Vine Jazz District. New music venues, restaurants, and other historic jazz attractions are part of the new revitalized area. From the 1920s to the 1940s, the area around 18th Street and Vine Avenue was an epicenter for music and fostered legends including Charlie Parker, Count Basie, Ella Fitzgerald, and Mary Lou Williams, to mention some. Although jazz was not born in Kansas City, it grew up there. That's the update this time. Steve Bauer, your jazz man on the Sunday Jazz Experience. 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

0: Brian Culbertson there, and Just Another Day. I'm Steve, the Radio Jazz Guy, loving this new music from Steve Oliver. Steve has been a longtime fan and friend of George Benson, and he also got a chance to meet Rod Temperton, the man who wrote the song Give Me the Night, which was a big hit for George Benson.
1: George Benson is a big fan of mine, and he comes to my shows when I play Phoenix or Arizona area. He always comes up and gives me a big hug, and one day he comes up and gives me a big hug and whispers in my ear, "Steve, you're unique like me." And I was like, I just melted. Couldn't believe he, you know, did that. And it was just like, I was forever etched in my mind and my heart of George Benson. And then I also got to meet the writer of the song, Give Me the Night, Mr. Rod Temperton. He came to my show in London at the Pete's Express many years ago. So I got to meet Rob Temperton, the writer of Give Me the Night, who wrote Thriller, and he's written all these Michael Jackson songs and so many great songs. One of my favorite writers. I had to do this song, Give Me the Night, on my new album in memory of course, Rob, who passed away. But this is for Rob and, of course, my, you know, hero, George Benson.
0: All right, let's do it right now. This is Give Me the Night from Steve Oliver on your Sunday Jazz Experience.

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1: We all have an inner fire with our passion of life or our passion with our hobbies. And it just, it fits for me because I live and breathe that. Always following that inner fire, that passion, basically. You could ignite it as big as you want it and put in whatever you can. And it's there, even if it's dimmed, you know, which in life that happens. And if it's dim, but, you know, it's like, you know, the gas is always there. You can turn it up and let it roar.
0: This next song, he actually has two versions on the album. One is a vocal and one is an instrumental. We'll do the instrumental right now. From Steve Oliver, the new CD, Inner Fire, this is Bounce Back.

Paul Brown. His latest CD is titled So Much to Say, and it is still at the number one spot on this week's Smooth Jazz Chart.

This is the third week that Paul Brown has been at the number one spot on the Smooth Jazz Chart. We'll see if we can hang on for another week. Jazz Beatles music's coming up, but right now here is David Longoria and Human Nature on the Sunday Jazz Experience.

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0: This is the Rock to Jazz Connection, where we remember a song that was a big hit and then play a jazz version of that same song.
2: Back to 1980 this time. The song is One Fine Day, written by Carole King. She's going to perform it right now. Then I'll connect it to jazz.

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2: All things New Edition. We're talking Ronnie, Bobby, Ricky, Mike, Ralph, and Johnny Gill, too. Welcome to the R&B Juke Joint. I'm your host, Kayla Sean. And in 1988, New Edition released the Heartbreak album featuring this single written by Jimmy Jam and Terry Lewis. Here's If It Isn't Love on the R&B Juke Joint.

Nice. We're celebrating the group New Edition, and this track had Ralph Tresvant, Johnny Gill, and Ricky Bell all on lead vocals, and we absolutely loved it. Here's You're Not My Kinda Girl on the R&B Juke Joint.

You're deep inside the R&B Juke Joint, and the beautiful thing about New Edition is each individual member had their own variation of success, including Bobby Brown, who went solo back in '86. Here's Roni on the R&B Juke Joint.

all things New Edition here inside the R&B Juke Joint, and some like to debate who had the better solo career, Bobby Brown, Ralph Tresvant, or Johnny Gill. But one thing I know for sure is when

Nice. Don't try to act like Johnny Gill ain't have y'all jamming when he released Rub You the Right Way. You're deep inside the R&B Juke Joint. We're celebrating all things New Edition. More of your favorite R&B coming up next. Keep me locked in. All things New Edition. Ronnie, Bobby, Ricky, Mike, Ralph, and Johnny Gill, too. Welcome back to the R&B Juke Joint. I'm your host, Kate LaShawn. And in 1982, New Edition released their first single titled Candy Girl.

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And when I Googled New Edition's top 10 best songs of all time, this track came in at number 4. Here's Cool It Now on the R&B Juke Joint.

We're giving flowers to the group New Edition here inside the R&B Juke Joint. What was your favorite New Edition track? As a matter of fact, what was your favorite New Edition spinoff? Solo artist, BBD? Was it Bobby Brown, Johnny Gill, or Ralph Tresvant? I want to know. Tweet me now. It's @KaylaRadio. That's KLA.

Ronnie, Bobby, Ricky, Mike, Ralph, and Johnny Gill, too. That's Count Me Out inside the R&B Juke Joint. More of your favorite New Edition hits coming up next. All things New Edition. Welcome back to the R&B Juke Joint. I'm your host, Kayla Sean, and today we're rocking out to all things Ronnie, Bobby, Ricky, Mike, Ralph, and Johnny Gill, too. And when Bobby Brown went solo in 1986, he gave us Roni and Rock With You. But only the true Bobby Brown fans remember this one. Here's Girlfriend on the R&B Juke Joint.

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1: 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It's at the R&B Juke Joint. The letter R, the letter N, and the letter B. And we're celebrating all things New Edition. And another beautiful thing that spawned from the original group New Edition was the group BBD. We used to do the Running Man in the Cabbage Patch to Poison and Do Me. But one of my favorite tracks was this one. When Will I See You Smile Again on the R&B Juke Joint.

BBD saw Bobby Brown's solo success and was like, bump that, we up next. That's when Will I See Your Smile Again inside the R&B Juke Joint. 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

All Things New Edition, Ronnie, Bobby, Ricky, Mike, Ralph, and my boy Johnny Gill, too. Welcome back to the R&B Juke Joint. I'm your host, Kayla Sean. And in 1984, the group New Edition got blessed with this amazing track written by the legend, Ray Parker Jr. Here's Mr. Telephone Man on the R&B Juke Joint.

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1: It's your girl Kayla, and I remember a time when we would actually purchase vinyl. This track had Jealous Girl on the B-side, while it was on the main side. 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

All Things New Edition. But let's take a second to brag about the singer Johnny Gill. Johnny Gill has a voice of silk, and he joined the group New Edition back in 1987. The myth is that Johnny Gill joined New Edition to replace Bobby, but in actuality, he was there to replace Ralph, who at the time desired to go solo. Johnny Gill had some success before New Edition, doing ballads with R&B singer Stacey Ladislaw in the early 80s, and then went off to have even more success with the group LSG. But for me, when it comes to Johnny, it's all about the solo ballad. Here's My My My on the R&B Juke Joint.

0: one of the best R&B ballads of all time, and a young man who can sing most R&B artists under the table. That's Johnny Gill inside the R&B Juke Joint. More of All Things New Edition coming up next. All Things New Edition, Ronnie, Bobby, Ricky, Mike, Ralph, and Johnny Gill too. Welcome back to the R&B Juke Joint. I'm your host, Kayla Sean. And when Ralph Tresvant went solo in 1990, he came out guns blazing, letting the ladies know exactly what they needed. A man with sensitivity.
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And if you had to guess who had the most success out of all the groups and solo artists that came out of New Edition, I'm pretty

Nice. We're celebrating the group New Edition here inside the R&B Juke Joint. And when I Googled New Edition's top 10 most popular songs of all time and most successful, this song was hands down number one. Here's Can You Stand the Rain on the R&B Juke Joint.

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That's Can You Stand the Rain inside the R&B Juke Joint. More of All Things New Edition up next. All Things New Edition. Ronnie, Bobby, Ricky, Mike, Ralph, and Johnny Gill too. Welcome back to the R&B Juke Joint. I'm your host, Kayla Sean. And the album Heartbreak that was released in 88 was the first album to return the Boston-reared band as a quintet after the public exit of the original member Bobby Brown. And it was also the first album to feature Johnny Gill as an official member. Here's one of my favorite tracks from that album, Boys to Men, on the R&B Juke Joint.

0: All things New Edition. And even though a lot of the tracks released by the Boston-based group have been categorized as New Jack Swing, one thing is for sure, you can't sleep on some of New Edition's ballads. Here's Coming Home on the R&B Juke Joint.
1: 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You know she don't like that. Come on, girl, pick up it.
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1: Hey, love, guess what?
2: 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What? But if you'd like to leave a message,
1: 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After the tone. Now, you know how I feel about talking to these answering machines. Where are you anyway? I know I've been away too long. And if you're listening,

all things New Edition here inside the R&B Juke Joint. And here inside the Juke Joint, we give flowers to the old, the new, the current, the legends, the one-hit wonders, and those who keep this thing called rhythm and blues, the genre that we love pushing forward. Growing up, I absolutely loved New Edition. Then I went on to love BBD, Ralph Tresvant, Bobby Brown, and Johnny Gill. I mean, what other R&B group has that much success within itself and outside of itself? I don't think there is one. But if you want to argue, you can hit me on Twitter. It's at Kayla Radio. That's KLA. Once again, thank you so much for listening. Until next time.

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What makes it easy? You have to go out and work. 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It's so warm, it's so hot, you perspire. 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And you perspire. 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That's what the song says. Living easy.

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NASCAR B, and the background music from the Four Tops tune entitled Are You Man Enough? Hey, and don't forget, if there's something that you wish to hear or if there's a dedication that you wish to make, you can hit me up on the request line at 844-588-4239. 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

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Gone but not forgotten. In the background, the pulsating sounds of the Four Tops. Let's go ahead and keep this groove going right here on Memory Lane.

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0: 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I don't know what's crazier out there, the weather or the people. 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

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Welcome to the Smooth Side of the Weekend. 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I'm Tina E., your favorite host, bringing you indie jazz and more. Only the best. I tell you, the playlist is ready. The mood is set. Wherever you're listening from, I need you to settle in for your weekly dose of all of this jazz deliciousness. Helping us get started in set one of this hour on saxophone, brand new from Kevin Hall, track called Move. You can find his music in all digital stores. And joining him on keys, British producer-composer Ali Silk, featuring Jeff Ryan with Yes Sir. You can check him out at Ali Silk.

0: 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On trumpet, that was Willie Bradley featuring Reagan Whiteside with Ride the Vibes. 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

0: favorite artist, producer, drummer, PJ Spraggins, with Silver Lining. You can find out more about him at jamespjspraggins.com. And joining him at the bottom of set one of this hour, the TNR Collective with Go Getter. You can find their music in all digital stores. Set two, that's coming up next. And I tell you, it's light and airy, the perfect playlist for your laid back weekend. And nothing is required from you right now except listening. 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

0: 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And joining him on bass, Byron Miller, featuring Reagan Whiteside, covering Janet Jackson with Anytime, Anyplace. 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

is what relaxation sounds like. 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On saxophone, that was Saxel Rose featuring Kayla Waters with Sunset. 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And joining him once again on trumpet, Willie Bratley featuring James Lord with KJ's Bop. 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

On keys, that was the maestro, Ben Tankard, featuring Paul Jackson Jr. with More Rain. 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Coming out the gate in set three of this hour, singer-songwriter Lindsay Webster featuring Nicholas Payton with I'm Okay. She's at lindsaywebster.com. Thanks for tuning in and allowing me to transport you to a world of musical delight, and I hope that I have left you refreshed and rejuvenated. Closing out the show today on saxophone, we got Darren Ron with Rock With You. 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It's been an honor, an absolute pleasure. I'll see you next weekend. I'm Tina E.

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0: Hello, hello, hello, and welcome to each and every one of you to Your Musical Vibes with me, Samaru. Hope you guys had a wonderful day today. It's a little mixed weather here, but all good, all good, all good. Welcome to Your Musical Vibes. I'm Samaru. For the next 3 hours, I'll be entertaining you with Wedding Slow Songs. Is a list picked by or created by Asha Kamachi and Glenn / Bestie. Hope you guys enjoy the choice, the music they pick. If you would like to be someone to choose the playlist for any program, just let me know. And also, if you would like any request, dedication, or a song for your listening pleasure, all you can do is call, text, WhatsApp me on 1-866-386-5611, or you could message me on Messenger at Steve Samaru or Twitter / X at Samaru_Steve. Like I just said, this playlist has been chosen by Asha Kamachi and Bestie, aka Glenn, or we could say Glenn, aka Bestie too. So, the playlist consists of some really, really, really nice slow songs. Most of these are slow songs which are chosen by the bride and bridegroom for their first dance, as well also songs you can hear during the course of a reception. Beautiful music, I must say, chosen this evening. So thanks to both of you all, to Glenn, to Kamachi, for this wonderful playlist. So with any further ado, let's get to the music that they choose. And we're going to start off, well, with this one by Richard Mark and Donna Lewis. The song is At the Beginning. That's the first song we're going to start with. At the Beginning. It's always good to start anything positive at the beginning. So welcome and do enjoy the program, Your Musical Vibes, on the number one station in the world, that's Lehmann Radio. Do enjoy the music and the program with me, Samaru.
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Yes, that was Donna Lewis and Richard Marx in the beginning. Songs which couple make promises on their wedding days. Most of the songs, as I said earlier, are chosen as a first dance or bride and groom's a special song they choose to dance. Song like this one by Luther Vandross, Here and Now. Here is the voice of Luther Vandross with a classic, Here and Now, on Layman Radio, wedding first dance choice. Let's enjoy.

Yes, that was Luther Vandross. That was a song make the playlist many times as a first dance song. We're going to continue with Shania Twain from this moment. Let's enjoy on Layman Radio, the number one station on the World Wide Web.

Oh yeah, that's Shania Twain accompanied or featuring Brian McKnight on the song From This Moment. We're going to continue, and this song is one of my personal favorite. This is a song I know played many times as a wedding song for the bride and bridegroom. This one is by Ed Sheeran and the song Perfect. Let's enjoy on Lehman Radio.

We're going to continue with another favorite wedding dance song. This one is done by NSYNC. This I Promise You.

yeah, that's in sync with this, I promise you. We're going to continue with our favorite again. This one is by Freddie Jackson, All I Ever Ask. Let's enjoy.

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2: Maru, I am here entertaining you with songs which are chosen for first dance or songs you see people dancing to on a wedding reception, etc. So we're going to continue with, I like this song. This is a nice song by Monica. Here is the song by Monica, is Angel of Mine. Here is Monica. Do enjoy on Lehman Radio, the number one station on the World Wide Web, presenting to you songs you may hear or you will hear or you do hear on any wedding reception. Let's enjoy. And while listening to these songs, we must thank Asha Kamachi and Bestie, a.k.a. Glenn, for the choices. Beautiful music, I must say. So let's continue with Monica, Angel of Mine.

Johnny Gill, After Seven, and Kenny G with My. Let's enjoy on Lehman Radio, presenting you the greatest dance song out there for wedding. And any special occasion.

That is a song. That's Kenny G. I mean, that is Johnny Gill. That's Johnny Gill, After Seven, and Kenny G with My, My, My. We're going to continue. When you have The Angel of Mine, we got to go to heaven. Here is Celine Dion with Halfway to Heaven. Here is Celine Dion. Let's enjoy.

Sunday with Halfway to Heaven songs that we all, even when we go, we like the bride and the groom, we choosing these songs we enjoy listening to and dancing as well with that special someone in your arms. You cannot ask for nothing better than that. When you dance a song like this by Savage Garden, truly, madly, deeply, this is a favorite in wedding receptions, etc. Let's listen. Savage Garden, truly, madly, deeply.

When a person love another person, all what they usually do, they give them everything that they got. Here is Annika Baker giving you the best that I got. Let's enjoy.

Oh yes, Anika. Hear me, Anika. This one was Anita Baker with Giving You the Best of the Gun. We're going to continue with Brian McKnight, Back at One. Let's enjoy on Lehman Radio.

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3: Oh yes, welcome to the second hour of your musical vibes with me, Samaru. Today I'm playing for you the best of wedding reception songs, the couples, you know, when they're at a wedding reception, they say, hey, DJ, play this for me, DJ, play that for me. Also, most of these songs were many couples' first dance. But before we continue with more of that, let's do some blessings up right now. I like to say blessings to Kamachi, Asha Kamachi. Blessings to you. Hope you enjoy your music. And I definitely know that you are enjoying this playlist. And again, many thanks to you. And also, blessings to Bestie, a.k.a. Glenn. Blessings to you as well. And many thanks for your contribution on today's playlist. Wonderful job, guys. Also, blessings to Uncle Harry, to Auntie Ramdev. Hope you guys are enjoying the music and having a wonderful evening. Also, blessings to Jennifer. Jennifer, I hope all is well with you and you are enjoying the music. I know you, like myself, enjoy mostly the classic. Well, the songs I'm about to play for you, I definitely sure you will enjoy that. So, well, this song will be for me to you, right? But don't tell everybody I say so. And also, blessings to Anika, to Carissa. Blessings to you as well. And also, I would like to send a birthday greeting from Anika, Carissa, and Kyrie to their husband/dad, Kenrick. Hope you're enjoying your day, buddy. Happy birthday to you from your family and all your friends like myself, Asha, and everyone else who know you, Jim and all the rest. Also, blessings to anybody I forget, to everybody else who's logged on and listening. Blessings to you and hope that you are enjoying the music and the program on Lemon Radio, number one station on the World Wide Web. The music on the program, your musical vibes with me, Samaru. So we're going to start off this hour with a true classic. Any wedding reception you go to, you must hear this song. This is a must played on any playlist in a reception. Here is Lionel Richie and Diana Ross with the road march, wedding road march, I like to say, Endless Love. Welcome to each and every one of you to the second hour of your musical vibes. Hope you are enjoying. So let's continue with Endless Love by Lionel Richie and Diana Ross.

When somebody considers another their endless love, that becomes their Valentine. Here is Martina McBride with My Valentine. Let's enjoy.

Oh yes, that's I swear. And let me say, one half of our relationship will swear to the other half of our relationship. For me, that alternative swear is love you forever and ever. Amen. Here is Randy Travis to tell you exactly how to do that. Randy Travis, forever and ever. Amen.

is what every relationship supposed to be based on, forever and ever. So that is how every relationship will flourish in the long run. So we're going to continue now with some more song which are played in wedding. Most of these songs is which bride and groom choose to dance their first dance with, like this one by Sheriff, and the song is When I'm With You. Here is Sheriff.

We're going to continue with Kenny Rogers, and every couple should exchange this with each other. Hey babes, you decorated my life. 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
1: Oh yes, welcome, welcome, welcome to the third hour of our program. No, I think we need second half. Yes, this is the second half of our program because just after 7:30, so how come I jumped the time there? But I not know. Welcome to the second half of your musical vibe today. I'm playing for you that the music I'm so mesmerized, so charm, beautiful love and slow music ballads for your heart galore, ballads like this one by Jeffrey Osborne and the song You Should Be Mine. It's also known as the Woo Woo song, You Should Be Mine. Welcome to the second half of your musical vibes, and do enjoy, do continue enjoying the music and the program on Lehman Radio with me, Samaru.

Yes, I apologize for that little glitch in your transmission day. So today we're going to, I'm going to repeat this dedication. I would like to say happy birthday to Kenrick from his, let me say his better half, because I don't think it have anything like the worst half, right? From his better half, Anika, and his two kids, Kyrie and Carissa, and everyone there at home. Also from Genesis, and to your friends, from your friends Asha and Samaru as well. So here, I hope you, Anika, hope you enjoy the song, and I hope you enjoy the song as well. So we're gonna play the song by Boyz II Men. Boyz II Men. Which is that's not yeah. Hold on, huh? I'll Make Love to You by Boyz II Men. Let's enjoy, and happy birthday to you, my brother Kenrick. Do enjoy this song and enjoy the rest of your day.

Here is Quincy Jones featuring Tanika. You put a move on my heart. Let's enjoy. The song, the person is Tania, Quincy Jones and Tania.

yes, beautiful music there. You put a move on my heart. You know, when somebody, especially when that special lady do that, I get weak in the knees. But we'll get into that topic next day. Let's continue with, this is a very nice one. This is one for who love to dance, like myself. This is Queen's Roberta Flack. Maxi Priest, Roberta Flack and Maxi Priest, set the night to music. So when you set that night to music, is dance. Let's enjoy on Lehman Radio.

This is one song I know, and it is a fact that many people practice. And it's good to practice, because when you practice, you know, things just come to perfection. We're going to continue with the song by Keith Washington, and the song is Kissing You. So you see, when you kiss your better half, you know, you become the best half, you know. 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